wiped out, it'll sit right here on this land. 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
11: 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That's the sound of summer right there.
13: Oh, you guys are really leaning into the summer vibe in the morning, huh?
11: Jackie!
13: Yeah, sunshine, road trips, lake days, very cute. But you know who's really carrying summer?
11: Don't say it.
13: Afternoon drive, when people are actually done working. Windows are down, ice cream's melting, and they're heading to the beach. That's my crowd.
12: Technically, Jackie has a point.
11: Traitor.
13: Don't worry, boys. I'll keep your summer dreams alive after two.
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13: Ranch weather. Yellow severe thunderstorm watch in effect for the area for conditions favorable for the development of severe thunderstorms that may be capable of producing strong wind gusts and large hail. Cloudy this evening, 70% chance of showers and risk of a thunderstorm, low of 15. Mainly cloudy tomorrow morning, high of 24, feeling 27 with Humidex, UV index high. Cloudy periods tomorrow evening, low 13. Sunny Saturday, high of 25. For your long-range weather forecast, visit theranch100.com.
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0: ranch weather. Yellow severe thunderstorm watch in effect for the area for conditions favorable for the development of severe thunderstorms that may be capable of producing strong wind gusts and large hail. Cloudy this evening, 70% chance of showers and risk of a thunderstorm, low of 15. Mainly cloudy tomorrow morning, high of 24, feeling 27 with Humidex, UV index high. Cloudy periods tomorrow evening, low of 13. Sunny Saturday, high of 25. For your long-range weather forecast, visit theranch100.com.
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0: ranch weather. Yellow severe thunderstorm watch in effect for the area for conditions favorable for the development of severe thunderstorms that may be capable of producing strong wind gusts and large hail. Cloudy this evening, 70% chance of showers and risk of a thunderstorm, low of 15. Mainly cloudy tomorrow morning, high of 24, feeling 27 with Humidex, UV index high. Cloudy periods tomorrow evening, low 13. Sunny Saturday, high of 25. For your long-range weather forecast, visit theranch100.com.
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Caused financial joys and biblical fears. It caused some smiles, it caused some tears. But more to the point of our story, for the first time in the collective memory, that old brown prairie that had been so dry for so long was very muddy, boggy, sticky. We'd pull one truck out and get another stuck in, and motors that roar and tires that spin would sink right down, down to the diff, and we'd all take turns and do it again until no one could move. 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

0: summer on the farm. Early mornings, long days, and somehow dirt in places you didn't even know existed. According to my calculations, the average farmer spends 14 hours a day working. And according to my calculations, you spend 13 of those hours standing around supervising. Excuse me, I'm essential farm support personnel. You named one cow, and now you think you're on the operation. Her name is Susan, and she respects me. Pretty sure Susan just tried to kick you.
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0: ranch weather. Yellow severe thunderstorm watch in effect for the area for conditions favorable for the development of severe thunderstorms that may be capable of producing strong wind gusts and large hail. Cloudy this evening, 70% chance of showers and risk of a thunderstorm, low of 15. Mainly cloudy tomorrow morning, high of 24, feeling 27 with humidex, UV index high. Cloudy periods tomorrow evening, low 13. Sunny Saturday, high of 25. For your long-range weather forecast, visit theranch100.com.
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0: ranch weather. Yellow severe thunderstorm watch in effect for the area for conditions favorable for the development of severe thunderstorms that may be capable of producing strong wind gusts and large hail. Cloudy this evening, 70% chance of showers and risk of a thunderstorm, low of 15. Mainly cloudy tomorrow morning, high of 24, feeling 27 with Humidex, UV index high. Cloudy periods tomorrow evening, low 13. Sunny Saturday, high of 25. For your long-range weather forecast, visit theranch100.com.
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0: Grant's weather. Mainly cloudy this morning, high of 24, feeling 27 with Humidex, UV index high. Cloudy periods this evening, low of 13. Sunny tomorrow morning, high of 25. Clear tomorrow evening, low of 14. Sunny Sunday, high of 27. For your long-range weather forecast, visit theranch100.com.
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0: Grant's weather. Mainly cloudy this morning, high of 24, feeling 27 with Humidex, UV index high. Cloudy periods this evening, low of 13. Sunny tomorrow morning, high of 25. Clear tomorrow evening, low of 14. Sunny Sunday, high of 27. For your long-range weather forecast, visit theranch100.com.
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0: Grant's weather. Mainly cloudy this morning, high of 24, feeling 27 with Humidex, UV index high. Cloudy periods this evening, low of 13. Sunny tomorrow morning, high of 25. Clear tomorrow evening, low of 14. Sunny Sunday, high of 27. For your long-range weather forecast, visit theranch100.com.
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0: Grant's weather. Mainly cloudy this morning, high of 24, feeling 27 with Humidex, UV index high. Cloudy periods this evening, low of 13. Sunny tomorrow morning, high of 25. Clear tomorrow evening, low of 14. Sunny Sunday, high of 27. For your long-range weather forecast, visit theranch100.com.
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0: Summer in Midwestern Ontario. The sun is shining, the drinks are cold, and 100.1 The Ranch is the soundtrack of summer. Correction, Burge. Technically, that was my soundtrack to summer. Didn't you just fall off a paddleboard? I was conducting marine weather research. You were trying to impress people doing yoga on the dock. The forecast clearly called for a 70% chance of looking cool and a 100% chance of failing.
1: Whether you're on the beach, the cottage, the barbecue, or stuck behind a camper doing 60 in an 80 zone, 100.1 The Ranch is Midwestern Ontario's hottest country and your soundtrack of

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1: Ranch weather. Mainly cloudy this morning. High of 24, feeling 27 with humidex. UV index high. Cloudy periods this evening. Low of 13. Sunny tomorrow morning. High of 25. Clear tomorrow evening. Low of 14. Sunny Sunday. High of 27. For your long-range weather forecast, visit theranch100.com.
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0: reliving another great Canadian moment.
1: With a tying run at third and two down in the bottom of the 11th, 4-3 Blue Jays. John Smoltz, the pinch runner at third. Timlin. Nixon hunts. Timlin on it. Throws to first. For the first time in history, the World Championship banner will fly north of the border. The Toronto Blue Jays are baseball's best in 1992.
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From the Ranch Newsroom, I'm Nick Powell. Two people have been charged after a vehicle stop on Highway 17. On June 24th at around 7:15 p.m., police arrested two people on Highway 17 between Maple Ridge Road and Brownlee Road. Police stopped a black pickup truck after the officer's plate reader found the occupants were wanted in relation to previous charges. 30-year-old of Edmonton and 47-year-old of Calgary were both charged with failure to appear in court. Another summer arrives, and with it, another busy season in Minto. There's no shortage of events planned, including the annual Harrison Street Party. And despite recent construction, all activities planned for the day are still going on. Running August 8th in downtown Harrison, different things are going on across the day from 9 a.m. to 2 p.m. The Leslie Motors Car Show is still a go, but given the construction, the show will now take

0: over Queen Street between Arthur Street and Mark Lane, while Elora Street stays open. Aaron Raftus, Marketing and Community Development Coordinator with the Town of Minto, says once the sun goes down, they don't stop with the street party.
1: The Harrison Legion will be hosting the parking lot party again in their back parking lot starting at 7:30. The gates open.
0: Some activities, such as the Leslie Motors Car Show, continues to see classic Ford, Mercury, and Lincolns with registration up and running. Tire collection has been temporarily paused at county waste facilities. Every year, hundreds of tons of tires are collected at county waste facilities and are diverted from landfills and recycled. On January 1st, 2025, the Government of Ontario changed the tire recycling targets from 85% of tires marketed in Ontario to 65%. Doss Ligo, manager of Solid Waste Services, says, unfortunately, this change has led to a sudden shift in tire disposal processes, and collection sites are overflowing with tires, and they're not able to find a company willing to remove them. This is the current situation at county waste facilities. Tires can be dropped off at most tire retailers, mechanics, and auto wreckers. The first annual Joey Havers Memorial Walk brought in a haul for the Wingaman District Hospital Foundation. This new walk in name of Mary Havers, who inspired to create a legacy of generosity of her brother, Joey Havers, who passed away in August 2025. Joey was beloved in the Wingham area for his kindness and commitment to the community. On June 13th, around 60 participants took part at the Wingham Community Walking Trail for the 15-kilometer walk, bringing in over $10,000 for the Wingham Hospital. And Ontario is not taking part in a federal initiative allowing rural employers to hire temporary foreign workers. The province says these jobs should be going to youth. The federal government brought in temporary measures from April to March 2027, allowing rural employers to retain their current low-wage positions filled by temporary foreign workers above the cap. Ontario Labour Minister David Piccini says at a time when youth employment exceeds 15% across the province, people rightly expect governments to work together to create the conditions for businesses to invest, grow, and create good-paying jobs for domestic workers rather than continue policies that employment further out of their reach. For these and other stories, visit our website at theranch100.com. Weather is next.
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0: Ranch weather, cloudy skies this morning, carrying later into the afternoon with a high 22 degrees, feeling close to 27 with the humidex. Partly cloudy skies later tonight, down to a low of 14 overnight. Tomorrow, sunshine throughout the day, high 25 with clear skies Saturday night and a low 14 degrees. Sunny skies throughout the day on Sunday, high 27. It's currently 14 degrees in Listowel, 13 in Mitchell, and 14 in Palmerston. Find your full weather forecast online at theranch100.com.
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0: Chugging sports, the Toronto Blue Jays fell short at home with a 6-5 loss to the Texas Rangers. For the Detroit Tigers, they can't find the win, dropping 2-1 to Houston. Boston Red Sox double up the New York Yankees 6-3. At the FIFA World Cup, Ivory Coast blanks Curaçao 2-0. Ecuador takes down Germany 2-1. The Netherlands pick up the 3-1 win over Tunisia. Japan and Sweden play to a 1-1 tie. Turkey takes down the United States 3-2. Australia and Paraguay end scoreless. At the end of day one of the Travelers Championship, Aaron Cole leads sitting at 7-under. Corey Connors sits at the top Canadian, tied for 8th at 5-under. Connors is one of three Canadians taking part in the weekend. And the Dallas Stars seem to be looking around for Jason Robertson. The 26-year-old is said to have rejected a contract offer from the Seattle Kraken and can't agree on numbers with Dallas. Robertson will be a restricted free agent July 1st, coming off a four-year, $31 million contract with a cap hit of $7.75 million. And that is a look at sports. I'm Nick Powell.
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8: The TSX closed 114 points higher at 34,850. The S&P 500 lost less than 1 point to close at 7,357. The Dow Jones is up 71 points to finish the day at 51,920, while the NASDAQ closed at 25,358, 118 points lower. Crude is up $1 to $71 a barrel. Gold rose $35 to $4,044 an ounce. And the Canadian dollar is trading at 70 cents U.S.
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7: 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Already?
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9: It's the weekend.
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11: 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It's great. It's great.
12: Let's begin. Do you happen to have the time?
13: It's showtime.
14: What's going on, Ranch Country? Hope you're enjoying your morning so far. It's Friday.
15: Yes, sir.
14: Best day of the week.
15: Damn right.
14: On the way in the show, wrapping up our DQ gift card giveaway for this week. Make sure you're listening for your next chance to play Breakfast Scrambler. You will be our final qualifier. And then we're also going to give away another pair of Rock the Park tickets.
15: Yeah, doing Ranch Theater for that one. And as we've been doing here all week, no qualifying. You're the winner. You're taking them home.
14: We've got some special guests joining us this morning just after 8 a.m.
15: Right.
14: Some co-hosts.
15: Yeah.
14: Kid co-hosts, which are the best co-hosts.
15: Damn right there.
14: We'll introduce them to you later on this morning. Reach out to us now with birthday submissions. Even if they're coming up Saturday or Sunday, we want them now. Also still to come, we've got your good news file brought to you by Van Allen Insurance, and we want submissions for that. We've gotten so many good stories lately.
15: Yeah.
14: Shout out to Paul Hyatt.
15: Yeah.
14: It's simple enough. If you know of someone in the community doing good, could be a service group or an organization, just reach out through our website, theranch100.com. Let's dive into our Brainbuster question. 226-622-7288. It's up on our Facebook page. More than three quarters of women who were surveyed said a man over 30 should not do this.
15: Oh, boy.
14: Hurt my feelings.
15: Oh, boy. What are we doing here today?
14: Again, more than three quarters of women who were surveyed said a man over 30 should not do this. What is the answer? I imagine we'll get some interesting ones.
15: For sure.
14: We've got Dan and Shay coming up right after this.
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0: Dan and Shay, glad you exist on 100.1 FM. Let's see what we've got so far. Like I said, knew we were going to get some good ones here. So, wear socks and sandals.
1: There is absolutely nothing wrong whatsoever wearing socks and sandals.
0: Says the single guy.
1: Yes, but you know. Maybe.
0: Live with your parents?
1: See, again, that's the big debate, isn't it?
0: We've debated this before.
1: We've had the debate before.
0: We have debated this many times. Live with their parents is a great guess.
1: Yes.
0: I am on one side of that fence.
1: I tend to be on the other.
0: I get that we live in a different world than we did, you know, 20
1: years
0: ago.
1: Yeah.
0: But I don't know. There's still something about it. Let your hair grow long, says John.
1: Oh, all right.
0: Good guess. I usually rock the long hair, so hurt my feelings here, John. Says words like dope. That's Matt's answer.
1: Holding on to the lingo.
0: Oh, yes. Mm-hmm. Yes, 100%. Very good guess. Not the answer we're looking for. Kelsey also has a great answer here. Go to the bar, get drunk midweek.
1: Oh, man.
0: What are you, in college?
1: Yeah, jeez.
0: Come on, man.
1: Yeah, come on. You're in your 30s. Get a job.
0: Oh, gosh. She woke up and chose violence today. That's a great guess as well. It is not the answer that we're looking for, though, saying words like dope. That's like the first time my nephew said 6'7 to me. I immediately felt old. I was like, oh, no, I don't know what that means.
1: Explain
0: that scares
1: things,
0: me. He thought it was so cool, too. The only way to turn that around on them is to start using it yourself.
1: Oh, yeah, because
0: it won't be cool
1: becomes,
0: for long.
1: Yeah. Everyone knows when the cool old people long. Start doing the stuff, it's no longer cool.
0: I knew we would get this one as well, the Hawaiian shirt.
1: Okay.
0: People hating on the Hawaiian shirt.
1: What's wrong with nice fashion?
0: What if I'm a parrot head? What if I just love Jimmy Buffett? I really want to look like him.
1: Yeah, man.
0: Skateboard.
1: Oh.
0: Man over 30 shouldn't skateboard.
1: I mean, if you're 30 and skateboarding, I'd like to think you're like Tony Hawk.
0: Yeah, well, I would assume you're in great shape.
1: Yeah. Oh, you must be, clearly.
0: I mean, I'm scared to fall down at this age. very good guess. Not the answer we're looking for. Tattoos? Tattoos?
1: Right. Yeah.
0: I mean, again, we live in a world where the stigma surrounding tattoos has kind of disappeared.
1: Yes.
0: Right? When I was growing up, if you had a tattoo that was visible, It was going to prevent you from doing certain things.
1: You could never get a job in this certain profession because you
0: have
1: tattoos.
0: Yeah, like you're a newscaster and you've got a neck tattoo. It just wouldn't have worked in the 90s. But nowadays, you can get away with that.
1: Yeah.
0: Good guess. Not our answer. Oh, ouch, Deanna.
1: Uh-oh.
0: Wear a ball cap backwards.
1: There's a reason I don't wear a ball cap frontwards.
0: I usually do wear mine frontwards, but right now... be irresponsible. Just being irresponsible.
1: Oh, absolutely.
0: It's a very good guess. Not the answer we're looking for. Because after the age of 30, you're supposed to have your stuff together, you know?
1: Exactly. You can have all the fun you want in your 20s, but by the time you're in your 30s, like...
0: Now, being irresponsible is a broad statement.
1: Well, yes.
0: Some people might consider something irresponsible that I consider fun.
1: Yeah, exactly.
0: All right, 226-622-7288. Again, the survey was only women, okay? It was only women, and more than three-quarters of them said that a man over the age of 30 should never do this. What is the answer? Give us a ring. In the meantime, it's already 632. What do we have?
1: Great to see some support here for the Children's Foundation of Guelph Wellington. $35,000, and it's all about helping send kids to camp.
0: All right, Nick's got the details.
2: From the Ranch Newsroom, I'm Nick Powell. The province dishing out support to the Huron-Perth Healthcare Alliance. $4,323,200 is being given as part of the government's commitment to increase hospital funding, including up to 4% increase in base and targeted hospital funding. This continues to build on a funding announcement in April of $4.324 million in the Huron-Perth and Area Ontario Health Team, supporting integrated healthcare services across the region. Andrew Williams, President and CEO of the Healthcare Alliance, says this funding will reinforce their ability to continue to provide the high-quality care people have come to expect from the healthcare team. The Children's Foundation of Guelph Wellington's received a boost as they celebrate 35 years. The Skyline Group, a matching sponsor of the foundation's Help Send Kids to Camp, matched donations up to $35,000, raising enough funds to provide over 560 weeks of camp experience for children and youth. The foundation says they're shy of just reaching their goal of funding 625 weeks to ensure hundreds of kids will embark on adventures of trying new activities, building friendships, growing their confidence, and making memories. Tire collection's been paused at county waste facilities. Every year, hundreds of tons of tires are collected at county waste facilities and are diverted from landfills and recycled. On January 1st, 2025, the Government of Ontario changed the tire recycling targets from 85% of the tires marketed into Ontario to 65%. Don Saligo, manager of Solid Waste Services, says, unfortunately, this change has led to a sudden shift into the tire disposal process. Collection sites are overflowing with tires and are not able to find a company willing to remove them. For these and other stories, visit our website at theranch100.com. Weather is next.
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2: Ranch weather, cloudy skies this morning, carrying later into the afternoon with a high 22 degrees, feeling close to 27 with the Humidex. Partly cloudy skies later tonight, down to a low of 14 overnight. Tomorrow, sunshine throughout the day, high 25 with clear skies Saturday night and a low 14 degrees. Sunny skies throughout the day on Sunday, high 27. It's currently 14 degrees in Listowel, 13 in Mitchell, and 14 in Palmerston. Find your full weather forecast online at theranch100.com.
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2: 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The Detroit Tigers fall short 2-1 to the Houston Astros. Boston picks up the 6-3 win over the New York Yankees. Over at FIFA, Ecuador downs Germany 2-1. Ivory Coast shuts out Curaçao 2-0. Japan and Sweden play to a 1-1 draw. The Netherlands take down Tunisia 3-1. Turkey picks up the 3-2 win over the United States. And Australia and Paraguay end 0-0. And Eric Cole leads at the end of day one of the Travelers Championship, sitting at 7-under. Corey Connors is the top-ranked Canadian at the end of day one, tied for 8th at 5-under. Connors is one of three Canadians taking part of the weekend. And that is a look at sports. I'm Nick Powell.
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11: One morning I woke up and I couldn't get out of bed that day. They told me I had a malignant tumor and that I had to have my leg amputated in four days. And I decided after my year and a half of chemotherapy that I try and run across Canada and raise as much money as I could for the Canadian Cancer Society.
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0: Brock Phillips here on the ranch. Let's see what we've got now, Nick Powell.
1: Let's go.
0: I knew we would get this one. I saw it on our Facebook page. Skinny jeans.
1: Oh, yeah.
0: The man in skinny jeans.
1: You just got it. Someone's got to walk up to those people and say, listen, it's just not working anymore. Get rid of them. Maybe that's just all they need to hear.
0: What if he's in a band?
1: Well, now we've kind of caught myself in a rock and a hard place.
0: They're allowed to have interesting fashion choices. Like, I could never wear skin-tight leather pants.
1: Of course not.
0: Jim Morrison could.
1: Yeah, well, I mean, you know, when you're a rocker.
0: He looked damn good, too. Let's see what else we've got other than skinny jeans, because we got it like four or five times here. Play video games.
1: How else do you pass your time? You gotta have fun somehow, right? You think I'm going on walks in the wintertime? No, thank you.
0: Not work?
1: Absolutely.
0: So just no job at all?
1: Just, all right.
0: Yeah, over 30. Now, what if he's a retired millionaire?
1: Well, again, the exception that proves the rule, I suppose.
0: I'm just playing devil's advocate here this morning. It is a great guess. Yes. I would 100% understand any woman not being attracted to that.
1: Unemployed at 30 is diabolical.
0: Because, well, again, you know, it depends. You could be just in between jobs, sort of thing.
1: But like, if you're like adamantly like, I'm
0: not working. If you're sitting at home playing video games instead of looking for a job.
1: And you don't want to work, like, that's on you.
0: That's not attractive. I get that. Nope, not the answer that we're looking for. Buy a sports car. The midlife crisis.
1: You're
0: cruising
1: just gonna,
0: around in the Porsche.
1: Yeah, I just dropped six figures on this. No big deal.
0: We did get socks and sandals already. It's a good guess. Not the answer. Wear a Speedo. I've never worn one in my life, but I got to say, sometimes you think that's got to be freeing.
1: And like just brave.
0: Because they don't have like that mesh lining inside them or anything that like shreds your groin when you go down to the beach. Why did they put that in there? I don't understand. I've literally cut it out before. Wear a Speedo or wear a banana hammock was a very popular answer this morning as well. It's a good guess. Yeah. It is not the answer that we're looking for. However, it does have to do with their fashion, okay?
1: Mm-hmm.
0: Has to do with their physical appearance. And it's something that maybe they could pull off when they were younger. But after the age of 30, you're not supposed to, apparently.
1: Mm-hmm.
0: At least that's what the ladies are saying here. So give you a couple more minutes. 226-622-7288. What is our answer? Carly Pearce, what he didn't do on the ranch.

0: Good morning, The Ranch.
1: Good morning. How are you?
0: Not too bad, Lucy. How are you?
1: Good. I'm not sure because I was doing something while I was listening. Did anybody say, how about wearing an earring?
0: Wearing an earring. How do you feel about that?
1: I'm not a fan.
0: Not a fan. What about all those rock stars you like to go see? Most of them have earrings.
1: Well, I know. Hey, well, I figure that's part of their get up.
0: It is. But Keith Richards wouldn't be like, Keith Richards if he didn't have piercings and tattoos.
1: I know. It's just, you know, you even put a guy in a suit and then they come in, just a normal guy, into a wedding and he's got earrings. Not great. Not a great look.
0: Hey, I'm with you.
2: Yeah, that's kind of goofy.
0: Very well done. That is the answer we're looking for.
1: Is that okay? Yep.
0: Earring. Again, 3/4 of women saying a guy over the age of 30, lose the earring.
1: Yes, but you know what's worse than that? The ones with the great big holes that you can actually see right through.
2: Spacers.
1: So, those are gross.
0: You know what you do? Is you walk up and you blow a bubble through it.
1: I know. Like some of them, it's like, why did you do that? You know you have to get that cut and sewn together to try to make it look like an earring.
0: Yeah, bit of a disconnect. I get it. Like I said, not for me. To each their own.
1: Nope.
0: But fellas,
1: good.
0: Apparently, at least if you're trying to attract a lady, lose the earring if you're over 30.
1: Yep.
0: All right, Lucy, thank you so much for the call. Appreciate it.
1: Awesome. Talk to you later.
0: You have a great day. Maybe. We'll talk to you soon.
1: Yep, you too.
0: Okay.
1: Bye-bye. Thanks. Bye.
0: And there we go.
2: Yeah.
0: Lucy figured it out here this morning. She was not alone. Mm-hmm. Been trying to respond to folks through text message here, but the earring, apparently after the age of 30, you're not supposed to be wearing that, fellas.
2: Come on now.
0: I mean, we don't know. We we wear what we want to wear, and then there's a course correction when a woman sees it.
2: Exactly. You will instantly drop it if it's pointed out to you by a woman. You're like, nope, on second thought.
0: Well, appreciate everyone sending their answers in here. Mm-hmm. We are going to go through all of them and see who else said an earring or a pierced ear.
2: Yeah.
0: In the meantime, haven't heard this one for a bit. Johnny Cash, Ring of Fire on 100.1 FM.
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0: Alrighty, dog years here on the ranch, and sitting at 14 degrees, our high is 23, and expecting a mix of sun and cloud out there. Reach out to us with any news or traffic tips, birthday submissions too. Reach out to us with those through our website, theranch100.com. The Joey Havers Memorial Walk brought in over $10,000 for the Wingham Hospital. Nick's got all the details.
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2: From the Ranch Newsroom, I'm Nick Powell. The province is dishing out support for the Huron Perth Healthcare Alliance. $4,323,200 is being given as part of the government's commitment to increase hospital funding, including up to 4% increase in base.

0: targeted hospital funding. This continues to build on a funding announcement in April, $4.324 million in the Huron-Perth and area Ontario Health Team to support integrated healthcare services across the region. Andrew Williams, President and CEO of the Healthcare Alliance, says these funds reinforce their ability to continue to provide the high-quality care people have come to expect from the HPHA team. Another summer arrives, and with it, another busy season in Minto. There are no shortage of events planned, including the annual Harrison Street Party, and despite recent construction, all activities planned with the day are still going on. Running August 8th in downtown Harrison, different things are going on for the day from 9 a.m. to 2 p.m. The Leslie Motors Car Show is still a go, but given construction, the show will now take over Queen Street between Arthur Street and Mark Lane, while Laura Street stays open. Aaron Raftus, Marketing and Community Development Coordinator with the Town of Minto, says once the sun goes down, they don't stop with the street party.
1: The Harrison Legion will be hosting the parking lot party again in their back parking lot, starting at 7:30, the gates open.
0: Some activities, such as the Leslie Motors Car Show, continues to see classic Ford, Mercury, and Lincolns with registration up and running. The Children's Foundation of Guelph Wellington's received a boost as they celebrate 35 years. The Skyline Group, a matching sponsor of the foundation's, help send kids to camp, match donations up to $35,000, raising enough funds to provide over 560 weeks of camp experience for children and youth. Foundation says they're just shy of reaching their goal of funding 625 weeks to ensure hundreds of kids will embark on adventures of trying new activities, build friendships, grow their confidence, and make memories. It was a successful first annual Joey Havers Memorial Walk in support of the Wingham and District Hospital Foundation. The new event comes from Mary Havers, who was inspired to create a legacy of generosity in memory of her brother, Joey Havers, who passed away in August last year. Joey was well known in the Wingham area for his kindness and commitment to the community. 60 walkers took part in the event on June 13th at the Wingham Community Walking Trail, raising over $10,000 in support for the Wingham Hospital. And Ontario is not taking part in a federal initiative allowing rural employers to hire temporary foreign workers, as the province says these jobs should go to youth. The federal government brought in temporary measures from April to March 2027, allowing rural employers to retain their current low-wage positions filled by temporary foreign workers above the cap. Ontario Labour Minister David Piccini says, at a time when youth employment exceeds 15% across the province, people rightfully expect governments to work together and create the conditions for businesses to invest, grow, and create good-paying jobs for domestic workers, rather than continue policies that put employment further out of their reach. For these and other stories, visit our website at theranch100.com. Weather is next.
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0: Ranch weather, cloudy skies this morning, carrying later into the afternoon with a high 22 degrees, feeling close to 27 with the humidex. Partly cloudy skies later tonight, down to a low of 14 overnight. Tomorrow, sunshine throughout the day, high 25 with clear skies Saturday night and a low 14 degrees. Sunny skies throughout the day on Sunday, high 27. It's currently 14 degrees in Listowel, 13 in Mitchell, and 14 in Palmerston. Find your full weather forecast online at theranch100.com.
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0: Chugging sports, the Toronto Blue Jays fell short at home with a 6-5 loss to the Texas Rangers. For the Detroit Tigers, they can't find the win, dropping 2-1 to Houston. Boston Red Sox double up the New York Yankees 6-3. At the FIFA World Cup, Ivory Coast blanks Curaçao 2-0. Ecuador takes down Germany 2-1. The Netherlands pick up the 3-1 win over Tunisia. Japan and Sweden play to a 1-1 tie. Turkey takes down the United States 3-2. Australia and Paraguay end scoreless. At the end of day one of the Travelers Championship, Eric Cole leads sitting at 7-under. Corey Connors sits at the top Canadian, tied for 8th at 5-under. Connors is one of three Canadians taking part of the weekend. And the Dallas Stars seem to be looking around for Jason Robertson. The 26-year-old is said to have rejected a contract offer from the Seattle Kraken and can't agree on numbers with Dallas. Robertson will be a restricted free agent July 1st, coming off a four-year, $31 million contract with a cap hit of $7.75 million. And that is it with sports. I'm Nick Powell.
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6: Burge and Pal in the morning on the ranch.

Welcome back, Ranch Country. 10 after 7 here and working on our list of Brainbuster Champions. If you're just joining us, the answer was an earring. Men over the age of 30 apparently should not wear an earring. More than 75% of the women who were surveyed said that. So it's not us laying down the law here, fellas, I promise. But a big thanks to everyone who sent their answers in. We've got Ashley McBride and Morgan Wallen coming up here. And as far as events go, well, the Dungannon Rodeo isn't far off now. We were supposed to chat with Leanne yesterday. We did have a conflict, so she's going to be hopefully on the line with us this morning after 8:30. Plus, we've got the townwide garage sale going on in Harrison this weekend, so we'll fill you in on that as well. And I know we've mentioned it before, the Clifford Carnival celebration is coming up in July, but they're actually in need of volunteers to make sure that can go ahead. So I'll fill you in just a bit. In the meantime, light on in the kitchen on the ranch. Only

0: Morgan Wallen on 100.1 FM. 7:18, time to get to our morning lap. Are you ready?
1: Let's go. Who do we got here today?
0: Well, we're going to go with Matt Fugate on fireworks the Omaha way. Omaha, Nebraska.
2: I'm working the club in Omaha, and they're closing the 4th of July, naturally. The staff is really cool. They're like, hey, why don't you come out and watch fireworks with us? And I thought that meant that we were going to go to the fairgrounds. No, we were just going to sit in someone's yard and watch the damn town go off, man. For 3 solid hours, everybody in Omaha had bottle rockets, Roman candles, man. One of the people at the party, he's a bartender. He's got a box of professional-grade fireworks. He's gotten them as a tip. Apparently in Omaha, fireworks are currency. And you know how guys are with their explodables. He's showboating a little bit. He's set it up in the middle of the street. It's got its own special launch pad. Takes a cigarette. That's how you light them in Omaha. Lights the fuse and off it goes. Shockwaves are knocking children to the ground. The four horsemen of the apocalypse ride up. Hey, is it time yet? Oh, I'm sorry, my bad. We'll come back later. And as the dust settles, a silence falls over the whole neighborhood. As you can tell that every red-blooded Omaha man has just realized that the bar has been raised. It's time to get serious. They're calling up to their wives. Come on, honey, get that stuff I stole from the base out of the attic. Come on now. Yeah, bring the guidance system, too. We're going nuclear on the Johnson system.
0: I like his energy.
1: Yeah.
0: What a great story from beginning to end. He crafted that perfectly.
1: That was spectacular.
0: That was awesome. Well, because, listen, we're Canadian, but we've all known a couple of guys like that.
1: Oh, God, yeah.
0: Where the neighborhood gets together for fireworks, and he goes way bigger than he needs to. We used to do them at my grandfather's shop, actually. He owned a tool and die shop and had a bit of land behind the shop. We would get the whole family out there with our lawn chairs and stuff like that and watch, and he always went way bigger than he needed to go. We're going to get to see some fireworks shortly here in honor of Canada's birthday. For now, though, your traffic and weather is on the way. Stick around.
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10: Hi, this is Tanya Tucker.
11: Isn't it time to find out about traffic and weather yet?
1: Ranch traffic, mainly cloudy skies this morning with increasing cloudiness near noon with a high 23 degrees. Roads are bare and wet with good visibility. There are mild fog patches across the roadways, but fog will be dissipating throughout the morning.
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0: Ella Langley and Morgan Wallen teaming up for I Can't Love You Anymore on 100.1 FM. Don't worry, Nick Powell, you still have a chance.
1: Good. Good.
0: As an Ella fella.
1: As an Ella fella.
0: We do have our list of Brainbuster champions here. Mm-hmm. Didn't take me long to put it together.
1: Yeah.
0: Lucy had the answer this morning. Great job, Lucy. Donna is a Brainbuster champion as well. And Doug Kellum had the answer.
1: Nice.
0: Kim and Doug Fisher, both Brainbuster champs this morning. Great job. John Erskine is on our list as well. And Marlene in the winner's circle. Deanna had the answer. Great job, Deanna. Well, and our good friend Trish Stone, Nick Powell, she's on our list as well.
1: Well,
0: how about our Facebook page?
1: About to say that. Just one here on the Facebook page here this morning. Carly correctly guessing by saying wearing earrings.
0: Yes, that is the answer we were looking for. I said to Nick Powell, you know who would never wear an earring? John Wayne.
1: Damn right.
0: If you need to ask yourself, is it manly? Just say, would John Wayne do it? No way, Pilgrim. Michelle Wright on the ranch.

0: Okay, 7:31. What do we have?
1: Great to see this. The first ever Joey Havers Memorial Walk over in Wingham. That brought in over $10,000 for the Wingham and District Hospital Foundation.
0: I was reading this story this morning. What a cool story. Okay, Nick's got the details for us. Got your good news file coming up right after this.
1: From the Ranch Newsroom, I'm Nick Powell. Two people have been charged after a vehicle stop on Highway 17. June 24th at around 7:15 p.m., police arrested two people on Highway 17 between Maple Ridge Road and Brownlee Road. Police stopped a black pickup truck after the officer's plate reader found the occupants were wanted in relation to previous charges. 30-year-old of Edmonton and 47-year-old of Calgary were both charged with failure to appear in court. The first annual Joey Havers Memorial Walk brought in a haul for the Wingham District Hospital Foundation. This new event in the name of Mary Havers was inspired to create a legacy of generosity of her brother, Joey Havers, who passed away in August 2025. Joey was beloved in the Wingham area for his kindness and commitment to the community. On June 13th, around 60 participants took part in the Wingham Community Walking Trail for the 15-kilometer walk, raising over $10,000 for the Wingham Hospital. And tire collection's been temporarily paused at county waste facilities. Every year, hundreds of tons of tires are collected at county waste facilities and are diverted from landfills and recycled. On January 1st, 2025, the Government of Ontario changed the tire recycling targets from 85% of the tires marketed to Ontario to 65%. Doss Legal, manager of Solid Waste Services, says, unfortunately, this change has led to a sudden shift in tire disposal process, and collection sites are overflowing with tires, and they are not able to find a company willing to remove them. For these and other stories, visit our website at theranch100.com. Weather is next.
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1: Ranch weather, cloudy skies this morning, carrying later into the afternoon with a high 22 degrees, feeling close to 27 with the Humidex. Partly cloudy skies later tonight, down to a low of 14 overnight. Tomorrow, sunshine throughout the day, high 25 with clear skies Saturday night and a low 14 degrees. Sunny skies throughout the day on Sunday, high 27. It's currently 14 degrees in Listowel, 13 in Mitchell, and 14 in Palmerston. Find your full weather forecast online at theranch100.com.
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1: Checking sports, the Toronto Blue Jays' struggles continue with a 6-5 loss to Texas. The Detroit Tigers fall short 2-1 to the Houston Astros. Boston picks up the 6-3 win over the New York Yankees. Over at FIFA, Ecuador downs Germany 2-1. Ivory Coast shuts out Curaçao 2-0. Japan and Sweden play to a 1-1 draw. The Netherlands take down Tunisia 3-1. Turkey picks up the 3-2 win over the United States. And Australia and Paraguay end 0-0. And Eric Cole leads at the end of day one of the Travelers Championship, sitting at 7-under. Corey Connors is the top-ranked Canadian at the end of day one, tied for 8th at 5-under. Connors is one of three Canadians taking part of the weekend. And that is a look at sports. I'm Nick Powell.
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9: 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A local school celebrated the retirement of a longtime employee recently at the school. Central Huron Secondary School celebrated the retirement of Heather Hart after a career that has spanned an unbelievable 50 years. 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The school congratulated Heather on the occasion and hopes she enjoys her much-deserved retirement. For a great photo of Heather at her retirement celebration, you can find the CHSS Chronicle on Facebook. This has been your Good News File.
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0: McPhee Smoke on 100.1 FM, 7:53. And we're going to give you a chance to take home a $25 DQ gift card here with Breakfast Scrambler. Yep. So you will be our final qualifier.
1: Yes, sir.
0: And then we'll call our winner just after 9 a.m.
1: Absolutely. Why not? Let's do that. I like that.
0: Well, let's get into it here. Here is your clip this morning. What's our song?

0: You know quite a bit of this fellow's music. What do you think?
1: I love this artist. So, in my opinion, it's easy to identify.
0: You think that one's easy? Okay.
1: Yeah. That's just me, though. I guess we'll see.
0: You might be right. The phone line lighting up already. Good morning, The Ranch.
2: Hi.
0: Hello, Reed. How are you?
2: Good.
0: Good. What's our song today, pal?
2: Canadian Girls by Dean Brody.
0: Ooh,
1: there we go.
0: He's good.
1: No,
0: he is good. Very well done. Reed, you are going to get qualified for another DQ gift card here, so hang out on the line for a second, okay?
2: Yep.
0: All right, buddy. There we go. Reed's been a winner before, congratulations to him. He is going to be our final qualifier, and we will call our winner just after 9 a.m. For now, we still have to play Ranch Theater for a pair of tickets to Rock the Park. That'll be coming up shortly. Traffic and weather first, and then Nick Powell will get us into our 8 a.m. news. We told you earlier we're going to have a couple of special co-hosts in studio with us. We've done this in the past where we put it up at a charity auction thinking no one's going to bid on this.
1: And then they do.
0: And then they do. And they want to come hang out with us for a couple hours. So we'll be welcoming a couple of youngsters in with us. More details to come.
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5: One morning I woke up and I couldn't get out of bed that day. They told me I had a malignant tumor and that I had to have my leg amputated in four days. And I decided after my year and a half of chemotherapy that I'd try and run across Canada and raise as much money as I could for the Canadian Cancer Society.
6: Happy Canada Day. Reliving another great Canadian moment.
7: Paul Henderson had held the hot hand throughout the 1972 Summit Series, but not even he could predict he would score the biggest goal in Canadian sports history.
8: But here's a shot. Henderson made a wild stab towards the bell.
7: The photo a masterpiece, the goal legendary. Canada had beaten the Soviets, and it seems to be a goal Canadians can watch over and over again. Henderson had been remarkable during the whole series, scoring 7 goals in 8 games. And while his goal in 72 is what most people remember, we shouldn't forget that Henderson had an extremely successful NHL career, which spanned 13 seasons. A longtime Etobicoke resident, Paul will always be a part of Canada's history.
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3: Isn't it time to find out about traffic and weather yet?
4: Ranch traffic, mainly cloudy skies this morning with increasing cloudiness near noon with a high 23 degrees. Roads are bare and wet with good visibility. There are mild fog patches across the roadways, but fog will be dissipating throughout the morning. 100.1

0: Jesse Farrell fell right into you on 100.1 FM, 802. Our guests have arrived. They'll be joining us in a few minutes here. But Nick Powell is going to get us into our idiom news. If you do have a birthday submission, reach it now. So one through our text message line. Believe we had one already.
1: Oh, yeah.
0: So what do we have here?
1: God, it's always a good time in summertime down in Minto. As the Harrison Street Party, they're getting all the works out there, considering construction down there. Bit of a shift, but everything is still going to be good to go.
0: Okay, Nick's got the details for us. You can find his full news stories on our website, theranch100.com, sitting at 15 already, our high 23.
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1: From the Ranch Newsroom, I'm Nick Powell. Two people have been charged after a vehicle stop on Highway 17. On June 24th at around 7:15 p.m., police arrested two people on Highway 17 between Maple Ridge Road and Brownlee Road. Police stopped a black pickup truck after the officer's plate reader found the occupants were wanted in relation to previous charges. 30-year-old of Edmonton and 47-year-old of Calgary were both charged with failure to appear in court. Another summer arrives, and with it, another busy season in Minto. There's no shortage of events planned, including the annual Harrison Street Party, and despite recent construction, all activities planned for the day are still going on. Running August 8th in downtown Harrison, different things are going on across the day from 9 a.m. to 2 p.m. The Leslie Motors Car Show is still a go, but given the construction, the show will now take over Queen Street between Arthur Street and Mark Lane, while Elora Street stays open. Aaron Raftus, Marketing and Community Development Coordinator with the Town of Minto, says once the sun goes down, they don't stop with the street party.
3: The Harrison Legion will be hosting the parking lot party again in their back parking lot starting at 7:30. The gates open.
1: Some activities, such as the Leslie Motors Car Show, continues to see classic Ford, Mercury, and Lincolns with registration up and running. Tire collection has been temporarily paused at county waste facilities. Every year, hundreds of tons of tires are collected at county waste facilities and are diverted from landfills and recycled. On January 1st, 2025, the Government of Ontario changed the tire recycling targets from 85% of tires marketed in Ontario to 65%. Doss Ligo, manager of Solid Waste Services, says, unfortunately, this change has led to a sudden shift in tire disposal processes, and collection sites are overflowing with tires, and they're not able to find a company willing to remove them. This is the current situation at county waste facilities. Tires can be dropped off at most tire retailers, mechanics, and auto wreckers. The first annual Joey Havers Memorial Walk brought in a haul for the Wingaman District Hospital Foundation. This new walk in name of Mary Havers, who inspired to create a legacy of generosity of her brother, Joey Havers, who passed away in August 2025. Joey was beloved in the Wingham area for his kindness and commitment to the community. On June 13th, around 60 participants took part at the Wingham Community Walking Trail for the 15-kilometer walk, bringing in over $10,000 for the Wingham Hospital. And Ontario is not taking part in a federal initiative allowing rural employers to hire temporary foreign workers. The province says these jobs should be going to youth. The federal government brought in temporary measures from April to March 2027, allowing rural employers to retain their current low-wage positions filled by temporary foreign workers above the cap. Ontario Labour Minister David Piccini says at a time when youth employment exceeds 15% across the province, people rightly expect governments to work together to create the conditions for businesses to invest, grow, and create good-paying jobs for domestic workers rather than continue policies that employment further out of their reach. For these and other stories, visit our website at theranch100.com. Weather is next.
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1: Ranch weather, a mix of sun and cloud this morning with increasing cloudiness heading into the afternoon. High 23 degrees, feeling like 27 with the Humidex. Partly cloudy skies later tonight, down to a low of 14 overnight. Tomorrow, mainly cloudy skies throughout the day, high 27, with clear skies Saturday night and a low 14. Sunny skies throughout the day on Sunday, high 27. Find your full weather forecast online at theranch100.com.
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1: Chugging sports, the Toronto Blue Jays fell short at home with a 6-5 loss to the Texas Rangers. For the Detroit Tigers, they can't find the win, dropping 2-1 to Houston. Boston Red Sox double up the New York Yankees 6-3. At the FIFA World Cup, Ivory Coast blanks Curaçao 2-0. Ecuador takes down Germany 2-1. The Netherlands pick up the 3-1 win over Tunisia. Japan and Sweden play to a 1-1 tie. Turkey takes down the United States 3-2. Australia and Paraguay end scoreless. At the end of day one of the Travelers Championship, Eric Cole leads sitting at 7-under. Corey Connors sits at the top Canadian, tied for 8th at 5-under. Connors is one of three Canadians taking part in the weekend. And the Dallas Stars seem to be looking around for Jason Robertson. 26-year-old is said to have rejected a contract offer from the Seattle Kraken and can't agree on numbers with Dallas. Robertson will be a restricted free agent July 1st, coming off a four-year, $31 million contract with a cap hit of $7.75 million. And that is a look at sports. I'm Nick Powell.
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0: 100.1 FM The Ranch, Perth County's hottest country. Burge and Pal with you, 8:16. And I've been having some fun here with Sue, Duncan, and Mallory, who are three youngsters hanging out with us for the next couple hours here. They won a co-host position at a charity auction. We say it all the time. I don't know why anyone would want to bid on that. But
1: hey, it's all about having fun in studio, you know?
0: Now they get to come yuck it up with us. Yeah. They're telling us some knock-knock jokes. We're going to get those to air very shortly here. But if you do have a birthday submission, we're going to get to those in about 3 minutes. So give us a ring now at 226-622-7288. If you did submit through our website, wouldn't be a bad idea to double check with us here, Nick.
1: Absolutely. As always, we want to make sure. So you reach out to us, make sure we got it, and we can take care of it for you.
0: Plus, still to come, we're going to give out another pair of Rock the Park tickets when we play Ranch Theater. Hint, it will be a family-friendly movie. For now, Josh Stumpf, Nobody Roads on the Ranch.

0: It's your Ranch Country birthday card.
1: Okay, Ranch Country birthday time here. Mm-hmm. Reach out to us with your submissions, whether they're coming up Saturday or Sunday. We will get them on the air for you today and leave them for Durango Dave Saturday morning.
2: You know it.
1: So first on our list, this guy seems to be blowing up. Jacob Elordi, turning 29 years old. Catch him in Wuthering Heights. He was also the creature in Frankenstein. Ariana Grande is turning 33 years old today. Mm-hmm. We wish her a happy birthday. And Aubrey Plaza, possibly the strangest person in Hollywood. Yeah. I love her. She was April on Parks and Recreation. Mm-hmm. She's turning 42. Jason Schwartzman, hilarious.
2: Oh, yeah.
1: He's turning 46 years old today. He's actually the cousin of Nick Cage. And once you know that, you can see it.
2: Oh, 100%.
1: Very happy birthday going out to Derek Jeter, turning 52 years old. He may be a Yankee, but he's one of the all-time greats.
2: Oh, yeah.
1: Gretchen Wilson, who gave us Redneck Woman, turning 53. We're going to have to get that on for sure. Chris O'Donnell is turning 56 years old. He was Robin in the Batman movie with George Clooney. We're trying to forget. Nick Offerman, who was also in Parks and Recreation. Yeah. He was Ron Swanson, turning 56 years old. And Sean Hayes, who played Jack on Will and Grace, turns 56. Colin Greenwood of Radiohead, turning 57 years old today. And a very happy birthday going out to Mark McKinney of SNL, turning 67 years old.
2: Right on.
1: Patti Smyth is turning 69 years old. She was formerly with Scandal, but had a pretty great solo career as well. Mm-hmm. And Chris Isaak, who gave us Wicked Game. Seems like it's on every grocery store playlist. Yeah,
2: apparently so.
1: He's turning 70 years old today. And Mick Jones of The Clash turns 71. Happy birthday to all of them. How about our locals, Nick Powell?
2: Oh,
1: I know I've got a couple.
2: We've got to unpack a couple of these birthdays here, which you love to see on a Friday. We'll kick things off here. A name I'm quite familiar with is Haley celebrating her birthday here today. And, of course, Mike Moore. And, of course, that is Georgie and Lane. All reaching out, wishing you a big happy birthday there, Haley. Continuing to roll on through, as we do have a few birthdays, as we do tackle those ones for the weekends. Is Christine going to be celebrating here tomorrow, turning 30 for the second time?
1: I like it. I like when people do that.
2: Christine, you're getting well wishes from Rolf, Colette, Shannon, Mark, and Gregory here.
1: Christine, happy birthday from all of us here at 100.1 FM.
2: Celebrating here on Sunday, but of course we'll tackle it here for you as Alicia going to be celebrating her birthday, turning 30. 96 is such a great birth year. And that is all coming from the Barn Crew.
1: That's awesome. Happy birthday. Well, like we said, we do have some special guests with us. We're going to get some knock-knock jokes on shortly. I want to say hi to some friends out there, too. But I know Mallory just turned 8 years old on the 20th, Mom was saying. So I want to wish Mallory a very happy belated birthday. And then Sue let us know that her friend Aria is going to be celebrating a birthday on Canada Day.
2: How awesome is that?
1: Yes. So a very happy birthday going out to Aria. Hopefully she's listening. Traffic and weather is coming up. And get your phone ready. We're going to play a little Ranch Theater for some Rock the Park tickets.
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10: Isn't it time to find out about traffic and weather yet?
2: Ranch traffic, mainly cloudy skies this morning with increasing cloudiness near noon with a high 23 degrees. Roads are bare and wet with good visibility. There are mild fog patches across the roadways, but fog will be dissipating throughout the morning.
0: 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Yeah. 100.1 The Ranch.
1: Okay, Ranch Country, welcome back. We are having some fun the Binsfeld kids in studio. We've got Sue, Duncan, and Mallory. I wanted to get each one of them on the air. They got lots of friends here in town. They're going to be moving to Nova Scotia, so wanted to give them the opportunity to maybe say hi to some friends. But old Duncan, all he wanted to do was tell knock-knock jokes, so he was the bravest. He decided to jump on first with us. Duncan, take away your knock-knock joke.
11: Knock-knock.
1: Who's there?
11: Chicken.
1: Chicken who?
11: Chicken don't cry, little baby.
0: I woke up to the morning show. This is Burge and Pal on 100.

0: Virgin Pal in the morning here on 100.1 FM, 833. What do we got, Nick?
1: I got tires in the news.
0: I saw that.
1: I guess lack of, you can't drop your tires off at the Waste Depot in Wellington County no more. At least for the time being.
0: Okay, Nick's got the details for us. We will be back right after this with Mallory. Don't go anywhere.
1: From the Ranch Newsroom, I'm Nick Powell. The province dishing out support to the Huron-Perth Healthcare Alliance. $4,323,200 is being given as part of the government's commitment to increase hospital funding, including up to 4% increase in base and targeted hospital funding. This continues to build on a funding announcement in April of $4.324 million in the Huron-Perth and Area Ontario Health Team, supporting integrated healthcare services across the region. Andrew Williams, President and CEO of the Healthcare Alliance, says this funding will reinforce their ability to continue to provide the high-quality care people have come to expect from the healthcare team. The Children's Foundation of Guelph Wellington's received a boost as they celebrate 35 years. The Skyline Group, a matching sponsor of the foundation's Help Send Kids to Camp, matched donations up to $35,000, raising enough funds to provide over 560 weeks of camp experience for children and youth. Foundation says they're shy of just reaching their goal of funding 625 weeks to ensure hundreds of kids will embark on adventures of trying new activities, building friendships, growing their confidence, and making memories. Tire collection's been paused at county waste facilities. Every year, hundreds of tons of tires are collected at county waste facilities and are diverted from landfills and recycled. On January 1st, 2025, the Government of Ontario changed the tire recycling targets from 85% of the tires marketed into Ontario to 65%. Don Saligo, manager of Solid Waste Services, says, unfortunately, this change has led to a sudden shift into the tire disposal process. Collection sites are overflowing with tires and are not able to find a company willing to remove them. For these and other stories, visit our website at theranch100.com. Weather is next.
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1: Ranch weather, a mix of sun and cloud this morning with increasing cloudiness heading into the afternoon. High 23 degrees, feeling like 27 with the Humidex. Partly cloudy skies later tonight, down to a low of 14 overnight. Tomorrow, mainly cloudy skies throughout the day. High 27 with clear skies Saturday night and a low 14. Sunny skies throughout the day on Sunday. High 27. Find your full weather forecast online at theranch100.com.
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1: Checking sports, the Toronto Blue Jays struggles continue with a 6-5 loss to Texas. Detroit Tigers fall short 2-1 to the Houston Astros. Boston picks up the 6-3 win over the New York Yankees. Over at FIFA, Ecuador downs Germany 2-1. Ivory Coast shuts out Curaçao 2-0. Japan and Sweden play to a 1-1 draw. The Netherlands take down Tunisia 3-1. Turkey picks up the 3-2 win over the United States. And Australia and Paraguay end 0-0. And Eric Cole leads at the end of day one of the Travelers Championship, sitting at 7-under. Corey Connors is the top-ranked Canadian at the end of day one, tied for 8th at 5-under. Connors is one of three Canadians taking part of the weekend. And that is a look at sports. I'm Nick Powell.
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11: Always makes my work.

0: Greg and Patrick here on the ranch and joined by some special co-hosts this morning. So we're going to get Mallory on next. Mallory, how old are you?
1: I am 8.
0: You're 8 years old. What grade are you in?
1: 2.
0: 2. And you're going to be starting at a new school, but you've got lots of friends here in town you wanted to say hi to, right?
1: Mm-hmm.
0: So who are you going to start with, Mallory?
1: I want to do a knock-knock joke
0: first. You want to do a knock-knock joke first? Okay. When you're ready.
1: Knock-knock.
0: Who's there?
1: Boo.
0: Boo who?
1: Don't cry.
0: You got me. You got me, Mallory. Good job. So, Mallory, who do you want to say hi to?
1: Adrian and Lillian.
0: Adrian and Lillian. Are they your friends? You think they're listening right now?
1: Yeah.
0: Yeah? Well, I think that they're probably going to miss you a lot. You're going to miss them?
1: Yeah.
0: But you're excited to get to Nova Scotia, right?
1: Yeah.
0: Yeah? What are you most excited about? Go to the beach?
1: Beach and the salt shaker.
0: And the salt shaker.
1: Because Mom, Daddy got me a raspberry lemonade.
0: Ooh, lucky you. Well, we're gonna send you off with a gift card so you can get some ice cream, too. You like ice cream?
1: Yeah.
0: Good stuff. Well, we want to thank you so much for coming to hang out with us. And we're going to miss you, too, but you're going to have fun in Nova Scotia.
1: Yeah.
0: All right. Well, we've got some more we want to get on. Sue will be next. In the meantime, though, get your phone ready. We're going to play Ranch Theater in a couple minutes here. And still to come, Leanne Drennan will chat with us about the Dungannon Rodeo.
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0: Travis Tritt, here's a quarter on 100.1 FM. It is 8:50 and time to play Ranch Theater. And we kind of got a recommendation from the kids here this morning.
1: Of course.
0: Apparently this is the movie getting the most play in their house right now. All right. So I'm not all that familiar with it. I know my nephew is really obsessed with this flick as well, but there's got to be a parent out there who has heard this enough to know what it is. Or maybe there's a kid who hears it and immediately knows.
1: Yeah.
0: 226-622-7288. If you can identify our clip here, we are going to hook you up with a pair of tickets to see Jordan Davis at Rock the Park. So what movie is this?
2: Been hustling the streets since I was 12. Think I can handle a juggling seal.
3: Oh! Sea lion. He's not from around here.
2: But coin's a coin.
3: Oh, no, change. Is a choking hazard.
2: Well, honest mistake.
3: Do not do that.
4: Let's let Nibbles handle this.
3: Thank you, Judith. Conversing with
0: 226-622-7288. I know I heard Jason Bateman's voice there.
1: Yeah.
0: That is definitely Jason Bateman. So maybe there's somebody out there, like I said, who can figure it out. Give us a ring right now. It's a kids movie. It's immensely popular right now. Probably only a couple years old.
1: Yeah.
0: Traffic and weather's coming up, and then we're going to get Sue on the air.
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12: Isn't it time to find out about traffic and weather yet?
1: Ranch traffic, mainly cloudy skies this morning with increasing cloudiness near noon with a high 23 degrees. Roads are bare and wet with good visibility. There are mild fog patches across the roadways, but fog will be dissipating throughout the morning.
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1: Yeah, you're very welcome. That's simple, right? No qualifying or anything. So, Trish, your tickets are here in studio. Send that loving husband of yours to come collect them, all right?
2: I will.
1: All right, excellent. Good stuff. Trish, have a blast at the show. We're happy you'll be down there representing Ranch Country.
2: Thanks a lot.
1: You're very welcome. Have a great day. Enjoy your weekend. All right.
2: Bye-bye.
1: Okay, Trish Stone is our winner. Gord Bamford here. Cowboys for Kings. We'll have Sue on right after this.

0: Welcome back, Ranch Country. We are joined by Sue Binsfeld now. So, Sue, are you the oldest?
1: Yeah.
0: Yeah? How old are you?
1: 9.
0: 9 years old. You probably got lots of friends in town, huh?
1: Yeah.
0: Who do you think's listening right now that you want to say hi to?
1: Lillian.
0: Lillian?
1: Maybe Aria.
0: Maybe Aria. Well, we did wish Aria a happy birthday, so I hope she got a chance to hear it. Aria's got a birthday coming up on Canada Day, right?
1: Yeah.
0: Yeah. When do you guys move, Sue? Mom's saying July the 6th?
2: Yeah.
0: So at least she'll have time to wish her a happy birthday, right?
2: Yeah.
0: Yeah. Are you excited to get to Nova Scotia?
1: Yeah.
0: Yeah? What are you most excited about, Sue?
1: Getting to go to Salt Shaker.
0: Yeah? That's your favorite place, huh? You and Mallory love that place. You're going to make lots of new friends, too. That'll be fun. Are you nervous about going to a new school?
1: Yeah.
0: Don't be nervous. You're going to be the most popular kid there. I promise you. You'll be like, I'm from Ontario. You Nova Scotians don't even know how cool I am. So we want to thank you so much for coming in. Your brother and your sister told us a knock-knock joke. Do you have one?

0: Yeah.
1: All right. Okay, tell us.
2: Knock, knock.
1: Who's there, Sue?
2: Boo.
1: Boo who?
2: Don't cry, little baby.
1: Oh, you got me again. Damn. Got me again.
3: Holy gotten.
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5: From the Ranch Newsroom, I'm Nick Powell. Two people have been charged after a vehicle stop on Highway 17. June 24th at around 7:15 p.m., police arrested two people on Highway 17 between Maple Ridge Road and Brownlee Road. Police stopped a black pickup truck after the officer's plate reader found the occupants were wanted in relation to previous charges. 30-year-old of Edmonton and 47-year-old of Calgary were both charged with failure to appear in court. The first annual Joey Havers Memorial Walk brought in a haul for the Wingham and District Hospital Foundation. This new event in the name of Mary Havers is inspired to create a legacy of generosity of her brother, Joey Havers, who passed away in August 2025. Joey was beloved in the Wingham area for his kindness and commitment to the community. On June 13th, around 60 participants took part in the Wingham Community Walking Trail for the 15-kilometer walk, raising over $10,000 for the Wingham Hospital. And tire collection's been temporarily paused at county waste facilities. Every year, hundreds of tons of tires are collected at county waste facilities and are diverted from landfills and recycled. On January 1st, 2025, the Government of Ontario changed the tire recycling targets from 85% of the tires marketed to Ontario to 65%. Doss Legal, manager of Solid Waste Services, says, unfortunately, this change has led to a sudden shift in tire disposal process, and collection sites are overflowing with tires, and they are not able to find a company willing to remove them. For these and other stories, visit our website at theranch100.com.
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0: Mallory, are you ready to sing Steve's Lava Chicken song for us?
1: Yeah.
0: Take it away, Mallory.
1: Steve Lava Chicken, ooh, mama say so, ring the bell.
0: It's a lava attack! Nice. Not to be outdone, Duncan also wanted to show us his lava chicken. So are you ready, Duncan?
2: Yeah.
0: Okay, sing it.
2: Lava, lava, choo-choo chicken. Steve Lava Chicken, ringing the bell. Ooh, mama say so, ringing the bell. It's crazy too. It's lava lava chicken.
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0: 100.1 FM, the Ranch, Perth County's hottest country. Brandon Birch here, joined on the line by Leanne Drennan. We're going to chat about the Dungannon Rodeo. Leanne, how you doing?
1: I'm good. How are you today?
0: I'm very good. Thanks so much for asking. So, Leanne, the Dungannon Rodeo, obviously one of the big events we look forward to every summer. When's it coming up?
1: It is coming up July 3rd, 4th, and 5th.
0: 3 days of fun here. We were chatting off air about some of the events we have to look forward to. Obviously, the rodeos themselves, but it's a lot more than just that, right? You've got live entertainment as well?
1: We do, yes. So new this year, we have Friday night. We have Andy Kalanico and Colt McLaughlin, and Saturday night, Adam Cousins and the Vinyl Sons.
0: Oh, awesome. Adam Cousins is a very talented guy. Okay. Now, how about the Kids Zone? That's going to be a big hit as well, right?
1: Yes, it will. We have our little Wrangler program, the calf scramble, mutton busting, all sorts of fun stuff in the Kids Zone this year.
0: Okay. Now, how about admission? What's it going to cost us to come down?
1: So right now, advance tickets are available through ticketscene.ca. We've got tickets for the concerts themselves, the rodeos themselves, or people can buy a weekend pass. And new this year, we have camping available as well.
0: Okay. Now, you mentioned ticketscene.ca. Are there going to be tickets at the gate, though, Leanne?
1: Yes, there will be tickets available at the gate day of for each event.
0: Perfect. Now, should we bring cash with us? Because you told me there's going to be some Western vendors set up as well, right?
1: There is, yes. Cash would be a great idea. We have lots of food vendors plus Western vendors with all your equestrian needs and everything you need to outfit yourself to be a cowboy or cowgirl.
0: I like it. Okay, perfect. Well, I was going to ask about food, but that's covered apparently as well. How about beverages?
1: We've actually licensed the entire area this year. So not only do we have a new and bigger ring with extra seating, but you can enjoy a cold beverage while you watch the show.
0: Oh, you're speaking my language now, Leanne. For folks who want any more information at all, you have set up a website and social media pages, right? So how do we find you?
1: So DungannonProRodeo.com, Facebook, Instagram, or TikTok.
0: Okay, Leanne Drennan here, the Dungannon Rodeo coming up July 3rd through the 5th. Don't miss it. We'll continue to chat a bit over the next couple of weeks. Thanks for doing this, Leanne.
1: Thank you.
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6: Ranch weather, a mix of sun and cloud this morning with increasing cloudiness heading into the afternoon. High 23 degrees, feeling like 27 with the Humidex. Partly cloudy skies later tonight, down to a low of 14 overnight. Tomorrow, mainly cloudy skies throughout the day. High 27 with clear skies Saturday night and low 14. Sunny skies throughout the day on Sunday. High 27. Find your full weather forecast online at theranch100.com.
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This hour is all Ontario country. It's local, it's loud, and unlike Highway 401, it's moving along nicely.

0: Okay, that is going to do it for us, 944. So, big thanks to Sue, Duncan, Mallory, and Mom and Dad, of course, for coming in and hanging out with us this morning. Got lava chicken stuck in my head now, so they did their job. We always welcome that sort of thing. So, if there's some kids out there who would like to come by for a tour, reach out. We did get a chance to call our winner for the $25 DQ gift card. It was Josh Cook. So, Josh, enjoy that prize. And as far as what we'll be playing for next week, we're not done with Rock the Park. We've got more tickets. So, we'll give you contest details on Monday morning. Durango Dave keeping you company tomorrow. Know All About Real Estate Show. Ellen will be back with us next week. As always, stay safe and enjoy your night. Enjoy your weekend. We'll catch up again on Monday.
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3: Paul Henderson had held the hot hand throughout the 1972 Summit Series, but not even he could predict he would score the biggest goal in Canadian sports history.
4: But here's a shot! Henderson made a wild stab towards Bell.
3: Photo a masterpiece, the goal legendary. Canada had beaten the Soviets, and it seems to be a goal Canadians can watch over and over again. Henderson had been remarkable during the whole series, scoring 7 goals in 8 games. And while his goal in 72 is what most people remember, we shouldn't forget that Henderson had an extremely successful NHL career, which spanned 13 seasons. A longtime Etobicoke resident, Paul will always be a part of Canada's history.
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11: Oh, you guys are really leaning into the summer vibe in the morning, huh?
9: Jackie!
11: Yeah, yeah, sunshine, road trips, lake days, very cute. But you know who's really carrying summer?
9: Don't say it.
11: Afternoon drive, when people are actually done working. Windows are down, ice cream's melting, and they're heading to the beach. That's my crowd.
10: Technically, Jackie has a point.
9: Traitor.
11: Don't worry, boys. I'll keep your summer dreams alive after 2.
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16: Ranch weather, a mix of sun and cloud this morning with increasing cloudiness heading into the afternoon. High 23 degrees, feeling like 27 with the humidex. Partly cloudy skies later tonight, down to a low of 14 overnight. Tomorrow, mainly cloudy skies throughout the day. High 27 with clear skies Saturday night, a low 14. Sunny skies throughout the day on Sunday. High 27. Find your full weather forecast online at theranch100.com.
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10: Ranch weather, a mix of sun and cloud this morning with increasing cloudiness heading into the afternoon. High 23 degrees, feeling like 27 with the humidex. Partly cloudy skies later tonight, down to a low of 14 overnight. Tomorrow, mainly cloudy skies throughout the day. High 27 with clear skies Saturday night and low 14. Sunny skies throughout the day on Sunday. High 27. Find your full weather forecast online at theranch100.com.
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0: From the Ranch Newsroom, I'm Nick Powell. It was quite the scene in Hanover after a car was completely engulfed in flames last weekend. Saturday, the Hanover Fire Department and Hanover Police both responded to the scene at the intersection of 10th Street and 24th Avenue. Officers arrived to find a vehicle which was completely covered in flames. Fire crews worked to extinguish the blaze, and the fire was contained. Fire was determined to be not suspicious. No injuries were reported. Huron County paramedic Jennifer Randell has been recognized for her continued years of service. Randell was the recipient of the 2025 Emergency Medical Services Exemplary Service Medal given by the Governor General of Canada to paramedics who demonstrated outstanding dedication, professionalism, and courage throughout their careers. The medal recognizes 20 years of exemplary service, including 10 in roles involving potential risk. The county in a statement says Jennifer's commitment to the community and the people is truly inspiring. All is set to go next weekend for the Dungannon Pro Rodeo. Running July 3rd through the 5th, the rodeo is an action-packed, family-friendly event celebrating the West in Huron County. The rodeo continues to grow every year, which is complete with roping, racing, riding, steer wrestling, and live music. Leanne Drennan, committee member, says the Dungannon Pro Rodeo just brings a sample of the Calgary Stampede to Midwestern Ontario.
1: We have all the exact same events that they have. Plus, this year new is the mini chuck wagon races. We don't have the big ones, but we got the mini ones coming this year.
0: Tickets remain available for the rodeo or just the concerts. Weekend passes with camping is also available. And Premier Doug Ford and the Conservatives are still a preferred choice for provincial government, despite many voters saying they want change. A poll by Abacus Data for the Toronto Star, support for the PC government sits at 41%, a 9-point lead over the Liberals, sitting at 32%, and 19% supporting the NDP. Despite the support, 52% of respondents saying it is time for a change of government in Ontario, while 18% saying it would be nice for a change. 56% say Ontario is on the wrong track. For these and other stories, visit our website at theranch100.com. Weather is next.
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0: Ranch weather, cloudy skies with a slight chance of showers this afternoon and a high 23 degrees, feeling closer to 27 with the Humidex. Partly cloudy skies later tonight, chance of showers with a low 14 overnight. Tomorrow, mainly cloudy skies throughout the day, high 27, feeling like 30 with clear skies Saturday night and a low 14. Sunshine throughout the day on Sunday, high 27. It's currently 16 degrees in Listowel, 16 in Wingham, and 17 in Harrison. Find your full weather forecast online at theranch100.com.
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2: Trucking sports, the Toronto Blue Jays will try to bounce back. Who stay home to the Texas Rangers? First pitch at 7:07. For the Detroit Tigers, they welcome the Houston Astros at 6:40. Boston Red Sox entertain the New York Yankees. The New York Mets have fired manager Carlos Mendoza after a rocky go at the season. Mets hold the second highest payroll in the league, sitting at a 34-47 record, and are currently riding a six-game losing streak. Mendoza in his third season with the Mets leads with a record of 206 wins, 199 losses. Group play is wrapping up quickly at the FIFA World Cup, with action today seeing France take on Norway. Iraq plays Senegal. Saudi Arabia goes up against Cabo Verde. Spain and Uruguay square off. New Zealand faces Belgium. And Iran takes on Egypt. The Toronto Maple Leafs are on the clock in Buffalo as it's day one of the NHL draft. The Leafs hold the first overall pick, and many are looking at UConn's Gavin McKenna to be taken with the top selection. San Jose Sharks will select second. Vancouver holds the third overall pick. Three games in Huron County Fastball tonight, with Goderich hosting the Belmore Stingers. Fullerton is in Sebringville. Rossiter Wingham Rippers play Moncton. All three games get going at 8. And that is a look at sports. I'm Nick Powell.
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5: One morning I woke up and I couldn't get out of bed that day. They told me I had a malignant tumor and that I had to have my leg amputated in four days. And I decided after my year and a half of chemotherapy that I'd try and run across Canada and raise as much money as I could for the Canadian Cancer Society.
6: Happy Canada Day.
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8: Checking in on the financial markets over the noon hour, the TSX is up 129 points to 34,980. The S&P 500 dipped 12 points lower to 73.45. The Dow Jones shed 33 points to 51,887, while the NASDAQ dropped 110 to 25,248. Crude is down $3, now trading at $68.92 a barrel. Gold is up $47 to $4,095 an ounce, and the loonie trading at 70.5 cents U.S. With your noon market watch, I'm Robin Brady.
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11: Good afternoon. Here is the report for Friday from Farm Market News at the University of Guelph Ridgetown campus. From Ontario Pork, Quebec's average price on Thursday was $212.10 per 100 kilos dressed weight. The previous market's day, CME constructed price was $91.59 U.S. per 100 weight dressed weight. Compared to the previous day, this was down 40 cents. The average weekly price, $261.75. And total volume of Ontario hogs sold last week was 117,343. At the Chicago Board of Trade today, the corn futures are slightly higher. September up 3/4 at 4.25. December up 1 1/4 at 4.44 1/4. Soybean futures are slightly lower, now using the August future for old crop, and it was down 3 at 11.34. November down 1 at 11.56. And wheat futures are moderately lower, with July down 11 and 3 quarters at 5.79 and 1 quarter. The listable area cash corn price, $5.75. Soybeans, $15.64 to $15.67. And soft red winter wheat, $7.03 to $7.09 per bushel. For 100.1 The Ranch, I'm Blair Andrews at Farm Market News.
6: Reliving another great Canadian moment.
12: With a tying run at third and two down in the bottom of the 11th, 4-3 Blue Jays. John Smoltz, the pinch runner at third. Timlin makes him putts. Timlin on it, throws to first. For the first time in history, the World Championship banner will fly north of the border. The Toronto Blue Jays are baseball's best in 1992.
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2: 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The property is listed as Canada's only commercial olive oil farm. 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More known as the Olive Farm, the property is located in Fulford Valley on Salt Spring Island in British Columbia, being the only area in Canada with a microclimate considered good enough when it comes down to supporting commercial-scale olive production. The owner, Sherry Braun, and her late husband, George Braun, built the operation after researching into suitable growing conditions for olives within Canada. The 750 olive trees on the farm's acres producing extra virgin olive oil used by chefs in high-end restaurants across Canada as well as internationally. The oil has been marketed as entirely grown and produced in Canada, retailing for $625 per liter and sells out regularly, with production continuing to increase as the trees mature.
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3: Ranch weather. Cloudy this afternoon, 30% chance of showers, high of 23, feeling 27 with Humidex, UV index high. Cloudy this evening, 30% chance of showers early, then partly cloudy, low of 14. Mainly cloudy tomorrow morning, high of 27, feeling 30, UV index high. Clear tomorrow evening, low of 14. Sunny Sunday, high of 27. For your long-range weather forecast, visit theranch100.com.
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7: Summer on the farm, early mornings, long days, and somehow dirt in places you didn't even know existed. According to my calculations, the average farmer spends 14 hours a day working. And according to my calculations, you spent 13 of those hours standing around supervising. Excuse me, I'm essential farm support personnel. You named one cow and now you think you run the operation. Her name is Susan and she respects me. Pretty sure Susan just tried to kick you.
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7: Ranch weather. Cloudy this afternoon, 30% chance of showers, high of 23, feeling 27 with Humidex, UV index high. Cloudy this evening, 30% chance of showers early, then partly cloudy, low of 14. Mainly cloudy tomorrow morning, high of 27, feeling 30, UV index high. Clear tomorrow evening, low of 14. Sunny Sunday, high of 27. For your long-range weather forecast, visit theranch100.com.
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3: 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Ain't a firecracker, she's a cherry bomb.

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6: 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John Smoltz, the pinch runner at third. 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Nixon punts. 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

Today's own Alan Rigling with Love, Hate, Love. Vincent Mason before that. And we've got lots more tunes on the way that I know you're going to love. Before a check of your weather, it's Jess Moskaluk, Tyler Hubbard, and right now, it's Dan and Shay from The Ground Up.

0: 100.1 FM, The Ranch, Perth County's hottest country. Jess Moskaluk there with Country Girls, and I hope all of you country girls and guys are having a great Friday so far. You did it. You've made it to the end of the work week. The weekend is upon us. And as we head into your afternoon, let's take a look at your weather forecast for today. It is currently about 18 degrees Celsius, increasing in cloudiness this afternoon with a 30% chance of showers, a high of 23, humidex of 27. Tonight, cloudy with a 30% chance of showers continuing early this evening, then partly cloudy with a low of 14. For your long-range weather forecast, theranch100.com.
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It's June 26th, and born on this day in Illinois was a country singer-songwriter Gretchen Wilson, who made her debut in 2004 with the Grammy Award-winning single Redneck Woman, a number one hit on the Billboard country charts. She has since charted 13 singles on the charts, of which 5 have reached top 10, and has now sold over 6 million records worldwide. And today she's celebrating a birthday. Here is Gretchen Wilson on The Ranch.

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10: Ranch weather. Cloudy this afternoon, 30% chance of showers, high of 23, feeling 27 with Humidex, UV index high. Cloudy this evening, 30% chance of showers early, then partly cloudy, low of 14. Mainly cloudy tomorrow morning, high of 27, feeling 30, UV index high. Clear tomorrow evening, low of 14. Sunny Sunday, high of 27. For your long-range weather forecast, visit theranch100.com.
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0: Sam Groh with me and mine on 100.1 FM. And if you are looking for something to do this weekend with you and yours, don't forget Free Family Fishing Week kicks off tomorrow all across the province. It's one of only four times a year that Canadian residents can fish in Ontario for free, which means you do not need to buy a fishing license if you want to fish during Free Fishing Week. 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Any other time, you do need a fishing license. So let's make the most of it while we can. Grab your rods, your reels, your friends, and your family, and get ready for some fun by the water.
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2: Another fantastic Friday is here, and we continue to shine the Ranch spotlight brightly on a former lead singer of the band Rivertown Saints. He now is off on a solo journey. His name is Chase Kasner. 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
2: 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John Smoltz, the pinch runner at third. 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
7: Ranch weather. Cloudy this afternoon, 30% chance of showers, high of 23, feeling 27 with Humidex, UV index high. Cloudy this evening, 30% chance of showers early, then partly cloudy, low of 14. Mainly cloudy tomorrow morning, high of 27, feeling 30, UV index high. Clear tomorrow evening, low of 14. Sunny Sunday, high of 27. For your long-range weather forecast, visit theranch100.com.
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0: Chase Rice with Eyes on You. And if you've had your eye on the Town of Minto Facebook page, then you know they're gearing up for another busy weekend. Catch the Ace is back at the Palmerston Legion tonight at 7 p.m. And tomorrow, the Minto Farmers Market is back from 9 till noon at the Palmerston Railway Heritage Museum. And on top of that, the 10th annual Headstone Hunt is on through August 6th as well. Find the Town of Minto online for the full schedule and all of the details.
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0: 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Where did he come from? 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
2: The province is dishing out support for the Huron-Perth Healthcare Alliance. $4,323,200 has been given as part of the government's commitment to increase hospital funding, including up to 4% increase in base and targeted hospital funding. President and CEO of the Healthcare Alliance, Andrew Williams, says these funds reinforce their ability to continue to provide the high-quality care people have come to expect from their team. It was a successful first annual Joey Havers Memorial Walk in support of the Wingaman District Hospital Foundation. This new event comes from Mary Havers, who was inspired to create a legacy of generosity in memory of her brother Joey Havers, who passed away in August last year. On June 13th, 60 walkers took part in the event, raising over $10,000 for the Wingham Hospital. Tire collection's been temporarily paused at county waste facilities. Every year, hundreds of tons of tires are collected at county waste facilities and diverted from landfill and recycled. January 1st, 2025, Government of Ontario changed the tire recycling targets from 85% of tires marked in Ontario to 65%. Dosligo, manager of Solid Waste Services, says, unfortunately, this change has led to a sudden shift into the tire disposal system. Collection sites are overflowing with tires and are not able to find a company willing to remove them. Chucking sports, the Toronto Blue Jays will try to bounce back, who stay home to the Texas Rangers, with first pitch at 7:07. Boston Red Sox entertain the New York Yankees. Group play is wrapping up quickly at the FIFA World Cup, with more action seeing Saudi Arabia go up against Cabo Verde. Spain and Uruguay square off, New Zealand faces Belgium, while Iran takes on Egypt.

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Durbin is helping us get back into Perth County's hottest country. And yesterday, we were talking about some crazy stadium food you can get during the World Cup. But what about crazy carnival food? That's right. Carnival season is here. And we'll talk more about it after Thelma and James and Parmalee on the Ranch.

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1: 100.1 FM, and summer is here, which means it's time to get a sunburn and try some crazy food at the carnival. Here are some of the most outrageous options you can find, like deep fried butter. I don't even want to know how many calories are in that. Cheeseburger donuts. Not sure. I'm sold. Fried Coca-Cola. Yeah, they use Coke in the batter, roll it into balls, deep fry it, and then top it with cinnamon sugar. Might be good if you're a big Coca-Cola fan, I guess. Chocolate-covered bacon. I feel like I've seen this before, and it's probably like the perfect combination of sweet and salty. Pickle pizza. 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Deep-fried bubble gum. 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It's just flavoring. No thanks. Peanut butter and jelly corn dogs. Cotton candy tacos. Fried Jell-O and mac and cheese ice cream are just some of the crazy carnival foods you might see out and about this summer.
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0: with some Clay Walker on 100.1 FM. And we've been talking about some of the fun things happening in our community today and tomorrow, but what about on Sunday? Well, it's going to be Cemetery Decoration Day on Sunday, and everyone is invited to attend. The one at Fairview Cemetery in Listowel will be Sunday at 1:30 p.m., and the one at Donegal Cemetery in the Elma Ward will be at 3 p.m. Don't forget to bring your lawn chair.
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7: Ranch weather. Cloudy this afternoon, 30% chance of showers, high of 23, feeling 27 with Humidex, UV index high. Cloudy this evening, 30% chance of showers early, then partly cloudy, low of 14. Mainly cloudy tomorrow morning, high of 27, feeling 30, UV index high. Clear tomorrow evening, low of 14. Sunny Sunday, high of 27. For your long-range weather forecast, visit theranch100.com.
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0: All right, Ranch Country, it is that time of the day. We are diving in and taking a look at everything you have to celebrate on your fantastic Friday, June the 26th. And today is National Chocolate Pudding Day. A little sweet treat for you on a Friday. But it balances out because you can also have a salty treat from your favorite food truck. It's National Food Truck Day. We're seeing lots of them pop up around our community. And yeah, I'm sure you'll see lots all summer long. So definitely support them when you can. And last but not least, if your name is Sarah or Zachary, today we're celebrating you. But whatever you're celebrating, hopefully your Friday has been fantastic. We've got some more great tunes right around the corner.
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2: It was quite the scene in Hanover after a car was completely engulfed in flames last weekend. On Saturday, the Hanover Fire Department and Hanover Police both responded to the intersection of 10th Street and 24th Avenue, finding a vehicle being completely covered in flames. Crews worked to extinguish the blaze with the fire contained. Fire was determined as not suspicious. No injuries were reported. Huron County paramedic Jennifer Randell has been recognized for her continued years of service. Randell was the recipient of the 2025 Emergency Medical Services Exemplary Service Medal. And Randell recognizes 20 years of exemplary service, including 10 in roles involving potential risk. And all is set to go next weekend for the Dungannon Pro Rodeo. Running July 3rd through the 5th, the rodeo is an action-packed, family-friendly event celebrating the West in Huron County, being complete with roping, racing, riding, and steer wrestling, and live music. Tickets do remain available for the rodeo or just the concerts. Weekend passes and camping also being available. Chucking sports, the Toronto Blue Jays will try to bounce back. Who stay home to the Texas Rangers with first pitch at 7:07. Boston Red

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6: 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The places where the owner knows your name, answers the phone, sweeps the floor, and is probably the first one there and the last one to leave. That's why 100.1 The Ranch believes in shopping local. 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
8: 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The TSX closed 129 points higher at 34,980. The S&P 500 lost 3 points to close at 7,354. The Dow Jones is down 44 points to finish the day at 51,876. While the NASDAQ closed at 25,297, 60 points lower. Crude is down $2 to $69 a barrel. Gold rose $38 to $4,084 an ounce. And the Canadian dollar is trading at 70 cents U.S. With your closing market report, I'm Kirk Dickinson.
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Carter Faith is kicking off your 5 o'clock drive home with a Betty. And another country star is getting a star on the Country Music Walk of Fame. All the details coming up after Tony Stevens and Casey Musgraves on The Ranch.

0: This is your news from Nashville on 100.1 FM, and it's official. Thomas Ratz will be inducted into the Music City Walk of Fame on Wednesday, July the 8th. He'll be the 113th star, and the ceremony is open to the public. An executive says few artists embody the heart and soul of Music City quite like Thomas Ratz. From growing up in Nashville to becoming one of country music's biggest stars, he has remained a passionate ambassador for the city and its songwriting tradition. And honestly, I can't think of anyone who deserves it more. Big congratulations to Thomas Ratz as he gets ready to be inducted into the Music City Walk of Fame.
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0: with some Travis Tritt on the Ranch Airwaves. And as we head into the weekend, if you're looking to cool off on the first official full weekend of summer, there will be a public swimming at the Listowel Kinsman Pool Saturday and Sunday from 12 till 12:50, 1 to 1:50, and 2 till 2:50, and at the Atwood Lions Pool from 4 till 4:50 and 5 to 5:50. If it's sponsored, it's free. If not, there's an individual rate of $5 per person or a family rate of $16, which includes two guardians and up to five children. Anyone under the age of five is free.
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5: Ranch weather. Cloudy this evening, becoming partly cloudy. Fog patch developing near midnight, low of 10. Mixed sun and cloud tomorrow morning, fog patches dissipating. High of 26, feeling 29 with humidex. UV index high. Clearing skies late tomorrow evening, low of 14. Sunny Sunday, high of 27. For your long-range weather forecast, visit theranch100.com.
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0: 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Dan Brody there with Bob Marley, and my time with you today is coming to an end. But thank you so much for tuning in and hanging out with me. I will see you guys again tomorrow at 2 p.m. Durango Dave, keeping you company in the a.m. Enjoy your evening. 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
9: 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He never forgot the city that launched his journey to baseball's Hall of Fame.
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1: The province is dishing out support for the Huron-Perth Healthcare Alliance. $4,323,200 has been given as part of the government's commitment to increase hospital funding, including up to 4% increase in base and targeted hospital funding. President and CEO of the Healthcare Alliance, Andrew Williams, says these funds reinforce their ability to continue to provide the high-quality care people have come to expect from their team. It was a successful first annual Joey Havers Memorial Walk in support of the Wingimen District Hospital Foundation. This new event comes from Mary Havers, who was inspired to create a legacy of generosity in memory of her brother Joey Havers, who passed away in August last year. On June 13th, 60 walkers took part in the event, raising over $10,000 for the Wingimen Hospital. Tire collection's been temporarily paused at county waste facilities. Every year, hundreds of tons of tires are collected at county waste facilities and diverted from landfill and recycled. January 1, 2025, Government of Ontario changed the tire recycling targets from 85% of tires marked in Ontario to 65%. Dosligo, manager of Solid Waste Services, says, unfortunately, this change has led to a sudden shift into the tire disposal system. Collection sites are overflowing with tires and are not able to find a company willing to remove them. Chucking sports, the Toronto Blue Jays will try to bounce back. Who stay home to the Texas Rangers with first pitch at 7:07. Boston Red Sox entertain the New York Yankees. Group play is wrapping up quickly at the FIFA World Cup, with more action seeing Saudi Arabia go up against Cabo Verde. Spain and Uruguay square off. New Zealand faces Belgium, while Iran takes on Egypt. Three games in Huron County fastball tonight, with Goderich hosting the Belmore Stingers. Fullerton is in Sebringville, and the Roxeter Wingham Rippers play Moncton. All three games get going at 8.
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9: Summer in Midwestern Ontario. The sun is shining, the drinks are cold, and 100.1 The Ranch is the soundtrack of summer. Correction, Burge. Technically, that was my soundtrack to summer. Didn't you just fall off a paddleboard? I was conducting marine weather research. You were trying to impress people doing yoga on the dock. The forecast clearly called for a 70% chance of looking cool and a 100% chance of failing.
8: Whether you're on the beach, the cottage, the barbecue, or stuck behind a camper doing 60 in an 80 zone, 100.1 The Ranch is Midwestern Ontario's hottest country and your soundtrack of summer.

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4: Paul Henderson had held the hot hand throughout the 1972 Summit Series, but not even he could predict he would score the biggest goal in Canadian sports history.
5: But here's a shot! Henderson made a wild stab towards Bell. Here's another shot! Fight by the score! Henderson has scored for Canada!
4: The photo a masterpiece, the goal legendary. Canada had beaten the Soviets, and it seems to be a goal Canadians can watch over and over again. Henderson had been remarkable during the whole series, scoring 7 goals in 8 games. And while his goal in 72 is what most people remember, we shouldn't forget that Henderson had an extremely successful NHL career, which spanned 13 seasons. A longtime Etobicoke resident, Paul will always be a part of Canada's history.
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6: Ranch weather. Cloudy this evening, becoming partly cloudy. Fog patch developing near midnight, low of 10. Mixed sun and cloud tomorrow morning, fog patches dissipating. High of 26, feeling 29 with Humidex. UV index high. Clearing skies late tomorrow evening, low of 14. Sunny Sunday, high of 27. For your long range weather forecast, visit theranch100.com.
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11: Ranch weather. Cloudy this evening, becoming partly cloudy. Fog patch developing near midnight, low of 10. Mixed sun and cloud tomorrow morning, fog patch is dissipating. High of 26, feeling 29 with Humidex. UV index high. Clearing skies late tomorrow evening, low of 14. Sunny Sunday, high of 27. For your long-range weather forecast, visit theranch100.com.
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4: 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Timlin. Nixon punts. 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